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2: All right, you go ooh-ee, ooh-ah-ah, ting-tang, walla-walla-bing-bang.

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But you know what truth is? It's that little baby you're holding, and it's that man you fought with this morning, the same one you're going to make love with tonight.

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0: in! Now, fasten your seatbelt and get ready for takeoff. Get ready to funk. Get ready for soul.
4: Push the button.
0: Five, four, three.

0: Let's go.
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2: The Funkin' Soul Show. Hi. I would like to slow with you. So let's get it on with this beautiful, relaxing song.

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3: Hey, everybody,
0: get in! 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Get ready to funk. Get ready for soul.
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I would like to slow with you. So let's get it on with this beautiful, relaxing song.

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1: Oh, yeah, that's it, that's it, that's it. Two, three, two, four, two, get it, that's it, that's it, that's it, baby.